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Freestyle star, we on the dance floor. 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

Understood? Everything we do is the best. Fancy cars, you like the way we dress. Confess, it doesn't matter who you are. Everybody wants to be a movie star.

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2: 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I wanna ignore a senseless fate.